It's Ella and Morgan here on Thunder 106. And Ella still has the last $100 from her tip jar back when she was playing bars. She keeps it to remind herself how far she's come. The TikTok of her talking about it has resurfaced, if you want to check it out. I know it's Chase Matthew on Thunder 106.

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TJ will tell you all about it in less than 10. I know it's Thomas Sweat and T-shirt. 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
2: Hey Thunder Nation, it's TJ from Country Nights. We're here at River Rock Restaurant and Marina Bar in Brick, 1600 Route 70 for a Miller Lite Legendary Game Night. 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That's a flyaway to the CMA Awards in November in Nashville. We're giving away these awesome Miller Lite cowboy hats. I've never seen them before. Tonight, light me up, Miller Lite cowboy hats. We're giving away a lawn chair. I think we have a cowboy hat winner. We got one. We got a winner right now. Hey, it could be you if you're here at River Rock and Brick. There's live music. There's great food. There's drinks. What more could you ask for? It's TJ from Country Nights. We're here at River Rock Restaurant and Marina Bar and Brick, 1600 Route 70 for a Miller Lite Legendary Game Night. We'll see you here. It's Jersey's Best Country, Thunder 106.
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That's Ashley McBride. 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

0: Hey, Thunder Nation, it's CJ from Country Nights. We're here at River Rock Restaurant and Marina Bar and Brick, 1600 Route 70. It's a Miller Lite Legendary Game Night. We're playing charades, we're playing Pictionary, we're doing trivia. You're entering for your chance to win a flyaway to Nashville for the Country Music Awards. We're also giving away this sweet Miller Lite beach chair. We have some Miller Lite cowboy hats. We have Thunder swag. There's live music. There's great food. You can't beat the atmosphere at River Rock. We can't wait to see you here for a Miller Lite Legendary Game Night happening tonight at River Rock Restaurant and Marina Bar and Brick, 1600 Route 70. Can't wait to see you here. 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

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She'd rather date a hockey player than a cowboy. 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

And she's on her way to big things. It's Thunder 106 with Robin in for TJ. And tomorrow during your country midday with Zach, tickets to see Scotty McCreery at Dream Live Performing Arts Center in East Rutherford. That's going down October 18th. Right now, John Morgan on Thunder.

Luke Combs here on Thunder 106. We've got Robin in for TJ. TJ is out and about. He's doing game night at the River Rock on 70 and Brick. He checks in about 6 minutes or so. In the meantime, it's Boots Off. It's John Party on Jersey's Best Country. We are Thunder 106. Crank it up.

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2: 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We're here at River Rock Restaurant and Marina Bar, 1600 Route 70 in Brick. It's a Miller Lite legendary game night. And I'll tell you what, we're making some legendary memories here tonight. We're playing charades, we're playing Pictionary, we're playing trivia, and those earn you entries for our grand prize, a flyaway to Nashville for the CMA Awards. We've got some Miller Lite cowboy hats. We've got some Thunder swag. We're giving away a Miller Lite beach chair here tonight. Next time you hit the beach, bring this puppy with you. It's sweet. It's just got the flag on it. Great stuff happening at River Rock. There's live music. I mean, it's a Miller Lite legendary game night happening here tonight. We can't wait to see you. 1600 Route 70 in Brick, River Rock Restaurant, Marina Bar. We'll see you here. It's TJ from Country Nights on Thunder 106.
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0: One of my new favorite country artists, her name is Lakeland Lemmings here on Thunder 106, and her debut album hit the streets last Friday, and it is on my list of things to listen to this weekend. I'm Robin doing Country Nights for TJ. Happy to be here. And if you had a choice between instantly receiving $50,000 or flipping a coin for a 50% chance to win $1 million, which would you pick? Someone conducted a poll and they found that 65% of Americans would take the guaranteed 50 grand. And I am among that 65%. Always take the sure thing, you hear me? More of Jersey's best country coming up next on Thunder 106.
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1: 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A five-pack of passes to Thunder 106's VIP wristband night at Jenkinson's Boardwalk in Point Pleasant Beach, August 17th. A flyaway for two to see Chris Stapleton's All-American Roadshow featuring Lainey Wilson at Mercedes-Benz Stadium in Atlanta, August 21st for the Chris Stapleton Flyaway. 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

I think this is week 15 that song is sitting atop the charts. It's Ella Langley here on Thunder 106. Robin rolling for TJ, Zach Top on the road coming to Jones Beach Theater on August 13th, which is a Thursday night. 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

0: It's Alexandra Kay here on Thunder 106. She is one of the opening acts for John Party's concert in Atlantic City, September 18th, along with Sadie Bass. Robin rolling for TJ during your country nights. 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

George Burge and Luke Bryan make a great team, as do Tyler Hubbard and Brian Kelly. We're going to see them together again next year. In the meantime, here's Tyler all by his lonesome.

0: It's Flatland Cavalry here on Thunder 106. They're opening for Casey Musgraves at the Garden August 31st and September 1st. Hi there. It's nice to spend country nights with you. I'm Robin in for TJ. And tomorrow, catch up with Nina from the Pork Roll and Eggs Morning Show. She's going to be at the grand opening of the Wine Outlet of Shrewsbury, which is on Newman Springs Road, and she'll be there from 2 to 4, where you'll discover New Jersey's premier destination for fine wines, craft beers, and premium spirits. 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

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Here's a song about the realization that a relationship isn't going to blossom the way you hoped. 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

Jersey's Best Country Thunder 106. So Willie Nelson posted an open letter urging Americans to fight against the construction of data centers in their community. The last thing we need is a loud, water-thieving, light-polluting data center anywhere near our town. If you want to read the entire letter, hit up Willie's Insta. I know it's Jason Aldean on Thunder 106.

Jersey's Best Country Thunder 106. Stephen Wilson Jr. was inspired to write this song after seeing a highway memorial billboard for a teenager named Gary. And the video features Gary Sinise. It's Thunder 106.

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His name is Ian Munsick here on Thunder 106. My name is Robin Lane, in for TJ, hanging out with you during Country Nights. Waylon James coming in less than 2 weeks to Jenks on the Boardwalk in Point Pleasant Beach. 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It's water

If you're going to see Morgan Wallen tomorrow night in Philly at the Link, you're going to see that guy, Hudson Westbrook, open up the show. I'm Robin Lane. My time with you is done for now. We'll talk again Saturday morning at 10. Enjoy the rest of your evening, and I'll leave off with Luke Combs on Jersey's Best Country.

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3: Good morning, folks. Pork on eggs, Nina and Tom. Thunder 106. It is 6:01 on Friday, July 31st. Here's your nose. From April to June, the U.S. economy grew. At a modest 1.5% rate, impacted by increased imports.
4: Okay, that's good, right?
3: I think. Despite this, consumer spending rose, accounting for 70% of economic activity, with a 3.2% annual increase. Listen, there's too many numbers and percentages.
4: A lot of numbers right now.
3: The Federal Reserve's preferred inflation measure increased 3.7% last month, and it's still above its 2% target.
4: All right, nailed it.
3: This occurs as Americans face high living costs before the midterm elections.
4: It sounds like they're like, hey, everything's great. Psych, it's not. That's what it sounds like. That's news story is. I don't know if that's true or not, but that's what it kind of sounds like.
3: Again, too many numbers this early.
4: Things are good. All right. Psych, things are bad. Oh. Things are good for the economy. Okay. But bad for you. Psych.
3: Not good for you.
4: Oh. I don't know what that means.
3: Yeah.
4: All right. Nailed it.
3: So, there's that. And then today's holidays.
4: Okay.
3: Harry Potter's birthday.
4: Harry Potter!
3: Harry Potter!
4: Hey, Harry Potter!
3: It's his birthday.
4: Happy birthday. Happy birthday, Harry Potter. You're not real.
3: International Lifeguard Appreciation Day.
4: Don't drown!

0: Lehi'i, Hawaii. I don't know how to say that right. Lehi'i, Hawaii.
1: Lehi'i.
0: National Avocado Day.
1: Nice. Love
0: National
1: avocados.
0: Jump for Jelly Beans Day.
1: All right. Maybe.
0: National Mutt Day.
1: Yeah, you're a mutt.
0: National Raspberry Cake Day. Oh. Shredded Wheat Day.
1: I like shredded wheat, believe it or not.
0: I like the frosted.
1: Yeah, shredded. It has to be frosted. Let's be honest.
0: Uncommon Instrument Awareness Day.
1: I don't want to do that.
0: And World Ranger Day.
1: You're a ranger.
0: Rangers. Power Rangers.
1: Texas Ranger?
0: It's not Power Rangers. I'm kidding.
1: No, it's Ranger Day.
0: Just a ranger.
1: If you're a ranger, it's your day today.
0: Isn't that what they call the dudes that work at, like, Yellowstone? They're park rangers, aren't they?
1: I think.
0: Yeah.
1: I don't know. There's all kinds of rangers.
0: Is there?
1: Yeah. There's the New York Rangers. There's the Texas Rangers.
0: I'm not talking about sports teams. I'm talking about an actual ranger.
1: It doesn't say. It's just saying ranger. So it could be any ranger.
0: World Ranger Day. So you know what, Tom? We're going to look it up.
1: Oh.
0: And we're going to figure out which rangers it's talking about. All right?
1: Any ranger.
0: I don't need the attitude from you.
1: I'm like, what?
0: It honors park rangers. Bam!
1: Okay.
0: Oh, it commemorates those killed or injured in the line of duty and celebrates their vital role in protecting nature. Park what? Rangers.
1: Park rangers are getting killed?
0: I guess.
1: I guess by animals?
0: Yeah, wild animals and
1: stuff.
0: I
1: guess stuff. By a bear?
0: Mm-hmm.
1: Okay. All right.
0: So it's, yes, Nina was right. Say it. Say it.
1: Nina was right. I wasn't even trying to argue the fact. I don't really care.
0: Good morning, everybody. Good morning, everybody.
1: Hey, going to see Spider-Man 15 times this weekend.
0: Oh, my God. That starts today? You're going today?
1: Yeah, today. A lot of Spider-Man today.
0: Who is the Spider-Man in these movies?
1: Tom Holland.
0: Tom Holland. Okay, yeah, I like him.
1: I went on social media. I already know the whole movie. I basically watched the whole movie on social media.
0: I mean, you're the worst.
1: I know. I had a buddy that went to a test screening and told me what was going on. I have all kinds of spoilers.
0: Well, you probably asked him what was
1: going on. Yeah, of course.
0: On.
1: He knows 100% that I like to know.
0: I don't know why you like to know. Why bother going to see the movie?
1: Because I want to see how they do it.
0: But you know how they do it because you know the answers.
1: I like to see it. It's like reading a book. Spoilers like reading a book. And then going to see the movie afterwards.
0: It's absolutely not. That's
1: sure
0: not the same thing.
1: Same thing.
0: That's not true.
1: Sure it is.
0: No.
1: Like you watched 50 Shades of Gray, right?
0: Yeah.
1: You read the book, right?
0: I read the books first.
1: Yeah, so you knew everything.
0: Same with the Twilight.
1: And you wanted to see how it looked. Same difference.
0: That's different than ruining the movie. Spoiling the movie is not the same as reading the book.
1: I didn't ruin the movie for anyone.
0: No, for yourself.
1: Who cares? It's me. It's like I said, it's like reading a book to me. I'm like, oh, let's see what's going on here. I already do half it anyway. I read comic books all the time. I want to see what comic book they did and how they did it and how different it is. I like that stuff. Leave me alone, Nina. Plus, I like to have that power of knowing what it is, so in case you make me mad, I can just tell you the ending.
0: But I don't care about Spider-Man.
1: Not you, in general. You know what I mean?
0: I mean, I'll probably never watch that movie.
1: You will. It's Spider-Man.
0: Yeah, I haven't watched all the Spider-Mans. There's so many Spider-Mans.
1: Nina, there's only three Spider-Men.
0: No, there's not.
1: Yeah,
0: there's the Tobey Maguire Spider-Man.
1: Yeah, but that's like, you've
0: there's
1: seen
0: the
1: all
0: Miles
1: those.
0: Morales Spider-Man. There's that other kid in the middle, Andrew Garfield. There's the Tom Holland. There's too many Spider-Mans.
1: There's not that many Spider-Mans. Number one, the Miles Morales Spider-Man is a cartoon.
0: Yeah, so what? It's still Spider-Man, and I didn't watch it.
1: I get it. And the other ones, the Tom Holland ones have been the last, 10 years have been those.
0: Mm-hmm. Mm-hmm.
1: So you're talking about Tobey Maguire was the 90s.
0: Mm-hmm.
1: Andrew Garfield was like the early 2000s.
0: 2002 was Tobey Maguire.
1: That was the last one, right?
0: No.
1: That was the first one? 2002?
0: 2002, and then 2007,
1: wow.
0: And 2004.
1: It felt like that was in the 90s.
0: You're wrong. Andrew Garfield was like 2014.
1: Yeah, they were terrible. There was only two of those. They stopped. There's only two Tobey Maguire and two Andrew Garfield.
0: There's three Tobey Maguire. I just said
1: they
0: 2002,
1: three?
0: 2004,
1: oh, right.
0: 2007.
1: They made that one with Venom. I forgot about that. Yeah, you're right. You're right.
0: And then... Let's see, we got, Tom Holland started with 2017, 2019,
1: yes.
0: 2021.
1: Yes.
0: So they waited 5 years to make the next movie?
1: Yeah.
0: It's ridiculous.
1: But Spider-Man is also in it's like the Marvel movies in between, too, so that kid's pretty busy.
0: Hmm.
1: Yeah. Sorry, it's not vampires turning into diamonds, making out with teenagers.
0: I haven't watched those either lately.
1: I'm just saying, like, stuff you're into. Sorry's not a 100-year-old man making out with a 17-year-old girl.
0: I like Tom Holland, but I would prefer to watch an Avenger movie over a just plain Spider-Man movie.
1: Spider-Man's good. It's on pace to be like the biggest box office opening ever. I think it's on pace for like $850 million, or million dollars.

0: opening weekend.
1: Brand new day?
0: Yeah. It's a brand new day, Nina.
1: I feel like we've seen that name before. I don't know. Oh, Zendaya is MJ. Isn't that funny? That's how they met, right?
0: She's been, yeah, I think so. She's been MJ the whole time.
1: Yeah, they're married.
0: Yeah.
1: They're a cute couple. I like them.
0: Yeah.
1: Then Sadie Sink.
0: Yeah.
1: John Bernthal.
0: Yeah.
1: I love him.
0: Yeah, it's Punisher.
1: And Mark Ruffalo.
0: Yeah. The Hulk.
1: The Hulk is in Spider-Man?
0: Yeah, yeah. Mm. A lot of people are in Spider-Man. It's good times. You'll see it.
1: This dude who plays Tombstone?
0: Yeah.
1: Ooh.
0: Yeah. His face bothers me.
1: Yeah, he's...
0: His face and head bothers
1: very
0: me.
1: Very interesting looking.
0: Don't like it. And Tombstone's even great because he's like completely... I don't like it.
1: He's an evil character,
0: he's like
1: I
0: albino. Yeah, yeah, it's gross. I don't like it.
1: All right, let's get to First Texter.
0: All right, First Texter is not Jeff from Middletown because you're way too early. 3:23.
1: Ooh.
0: I do appreciate you, buddy. But we do have PD Staten Island. He's back on top. 4 a.m. He's the First Texter, followed by Todd the Trash Truck Guy, Andy Elvin's Local One, Karen Seaside Heights, Bungalow Mo. Then we have Debbie Eatontown, Reenie, Neptune City, and then 23 long minutes after that is Wayne and Tara.
1: All right, Raybone Railway, Mike 282, Lori Thomas Ford, Al, Paul, Goober, Brian Bather, Sabine, Tina Eatontown, Ray, Joanne, Brain from Bayville, Art Hazlett, Sexy Bay.
0: Sexy Bay?
1: Antony 825, Alexis, Egg Harbor, and Charisse from Brick.
0: Yeah, yeah.
1: Good morning, everybody.
0: You seem light, huh?
1: Yeah, definitely.
0: What's going on, guys? You're not waking up? Wake up. It's Friday.
1: Friday.
0: It's Friday, bros.
1: It's Friday.
0: Get together, bruh.
1: I'll be at Wine Outlet today, guys, between 2 and 4 p.m. for their grand opening.
0: That's right. I'll probably be at the movies.
1: Craft beers, premium spirits. You celebrate all day with tastings and samplings from the Wine Outlet. And Uncle Giuseppe's.
0: Nice.
1: I have some food there.
0: You can hang out with Nina. Maybe drink some wine with her.
1: It's going to be good times. Expert recommendations to help you find your next favorite bottle.
0: Nina's looking for wine. Hey, if my cousin John's working today, he works in Sitting Falls, go say hello to Nina. She'd like to see you.
1: I said Shrewsbury.
0: Shrewsbury, I'm sorry. It's like right in that area.
1: Yeah, it's, you know.
0: John, go see her.
1: By Uncle Giuseppe's.
0: And... Yeah. Go see her, John. Stop being a jerk. Nina likes you. make it real weird.
1: You're so weird.
0: Really.
1: Am I? You're just trying to make people uncomfortable.
0: How am I making them uncomfortable?
1: You're making me and him uncomfortable.
0: Why are you uncomfortable?
1: Nina likes you. Like, you're being a weirdo.
0: I didn't say Nina likes you like a creep.
1: You said it like a creep.
0: Really? I didn't.
1: I feel like I've known John longer than I've known you.
0: Yeah, because he talked to you. He's nice.
1: You know, he, yeah.
0: I didn't want to talk to you when I was younger. I mean, I really didn't see you, so I... For people that know, Nina and I have basically known each other our whole lives, but not really. Just so you know, I was too cool for Nina.
1: It's because our parents knew each other.
0: Yeah.
1: So we kind of, you know.
0: Yeah, the old neighborhood. It sounds like we're old Italians from New York, but yeah, the old neighborhood. But, yeah, yeah. But, yeah. Nina was obsessed with me, and I just wouldn't talk to her.
1: I was not obsessed with Tom. It's just unbelievable how easy lies come out of your mouth.
0: Nina was so obsessed with me, and I was like, ew. Okay. One time my mom was like, look, say hello to Nina. I'm like, I don't know who this person is.
1: Oh, yeah, you were behind the counter.
0: Yeah, I was like, hey.
1: I was like, huh.
0: We were like,
1: how are you?
0: I'm like, oh, I haven't seen you since you were like 8. Good. I was like, cool. Mom, no.
1: Guys, we got Chris Stapleton tickets and a 5-pack of passes to the Thunder 106 VIP wristband night at Jenkinson's today. All right.
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0: for three things you need to know.
1: Morning, folks. Pork Mondays with Dean and Tom. It is 6:38.
2: Yes.
1: Here are three things you need to know.
2: Need to know them.
1: Police in Florida arrested a 35-year-old man this week and showed him a video of a burglary at a restaurant.
2: Uh-huh.
1: The guy looked at it and said, yeah, that's me. You got me.
2: I like this guy.
1: Oh, dang it. Yeah. Yep.
2: Is this you, sir? Is this you?
3: Yep.
2: What?
1: Dang it.
2: You're not even going to try to...
1: No.
2: You have a mask on. We don't even know if it really is you. No.
1: That's me.
2: Guys, that's me. I'm totally... Guys. It's Golden Corral.
1: I flubbed it. I flubbed this one.
2: I messed up. I didn't realize. I didn't take out the cameras, and I was like, they get me. What am I going to do, right?
1: True.
2: Oh, okay.
1: Yep.
2: Your hands are already behind your back. Yeah, I know the rule.
1: I mean, if more people were like this, it would make the police's job so much easier, you know?
2: There's nothing in my pockets either. Just take me out. Come on. It's fine.
1: Donna Mills, best known for playing Abby Cunningham on CBS soap Knott's Landing, OnlyFans at age 85. Mills says the platform offers a more personal connection with longtime supporters.
2: Nina.
1: She says, I'm excited to join OnlyFans because it offers the opportunity for a more personal and direct connection.
2: Did someone not tell Nana what OnlyFans is?
1: Mm-mm.
2: Or does Nana know? I know you're Knott's Landing, but like, number one, no one knows who you are anymore.
1: That Nana knows. Diehard fans know.
2: You think the villages in Florida are like, did you hear? Donna Mills is on that OnlyFans. Like,
1: yeah,
2: ew.
1: She's going to be Donna Mills doing dirty stuff.
2: Ew.
1: As an 85-year-old. Hey, she wants to make some cash.
2: Come on, Nana. By the way, I'll write everybody back. I haven't written anyone back yet. Just good morning. But good morning to everyone. Yeah, that's too much, Nana. Nana. No.
1: Hey, to each their own.
2: Yeah, you say that.
1: Let Nana do her, Tom.
2: Okay. Everyone says that. I want everyone to think about their Nana.
1: Okay.
2: And you find out your Nana is on OnlyFans.
1: Well, not everyone's Nana is a soap star.
2: Nina?
1: Tom.
2: Nina?
1: Just
2: because she's a soap star to us doesn't mean she's a soap star to... We have kids. Do they think we're anything?
1: Okay, but why does she have to worry about them? Let her live her own life. She's 85. Let her be on OnlyFans.
2: So you're totally okay with this lady just going on OnlyFans? Nana's on OnlyFans.

0: OnlyFans.
1: I'm okay with this lady going on OnlyFans because I don't care. It's not my nana.
0: Well, I'm saying if it was your nana, you'd be furious.
1: I can't imagine my Anon on OnlyFans.
0: Hey, it's me, Anon. Back in my country, we used to... Anon has a really low-cut shirt on right now. I just should do it. It goes down to my knees. Hold on.
1: Oh, my God.
0: This is me. Oh, my God. You're known on OnlyFans. If you guys want me to reenact your grandma on OnlyFans, just give me a text.
1: Oh, my God.
0: This is me. You want me to cook a hot meal for you? Maybe some egg.
1: Maybe some what?
0: I don't know. I'm just trying to make it real thick. You like it? You like these? Look at these eggplants.
1: Oh, my God.
0: Look at these coconuts.
1: You're disgusting.
0: I'm in my country.
1: What?
0: He's old. He's an old Italian lady. Let me tell you something.
1: All right.
0: Back in the war, we walk around like these.
1: Okay.
0: With all the troops around, I go, look at me, look at me.
1: Oh, my God, never.
0: Yeah, that's Nina's that's Nina's nana my on OnlyFans.
1: My Anon?
0: Yeah, yeah. We're saying her Anon, a.k.a. Nana on OnlyFans. Oh, look at me.
1: That's not my
0: you
1: Anon.
0: Like what you see here? You like what you see here?
1: Okay.
2: Ew.
0: You like what you see?
1: Stop it.
0: It's in me. You want some pasta fagioli?
1: Oh, my.
0: It's in me. Make a pasta fagioli for you, you big boy strong man.

0: Leave. Did I nail it?
1: Women are more value-driven, with 76% using sales and coupons and deals, compared to men who don't.
0: Yeah, no, we can't remember coupons.
1: Women lead in loyalty programs, memberships, versus 68% of men.
0: My wife has them all.
1: But women more commonly find products through social media influencers as well, while men just use search engines.
0: Guys, we're expecting you to buy us stuff. Like, once you get married, like, you pick now.
1: Yeah, men show greater willingness to spend for quality, saying, I don't mind paying extra if it's a good product. I'll just buy it.
0: One of the advantages of being married is you guys can just pick it.
1: Yeah.
0: I don't want to shop. I don't want to do it. My wife's like, hey, do you need any clothes? I go, probably. She goes, well, what do you like? I'm like, oh.
1: I said that to my husband the other day. I'm like, hey, do you need undies? They're on sale. Yeah. I found some. What size are you again? Yeah. And then I just bought them.
0: I got to be honest with you. If it wasn't for my wife, I'd still be wearing underwear from when I was 22.
1: Fruit of the Loom.
0: Full
1: butts.
0: We don't go until the hole is too big that you're like, this isn't even underwear anymore. Yeah. I know a guy, he got divorced. It's a true story. When he was like 30, he's like almost 50 now. He just ran out of all his underwear. He goes commando.
1: Like, he just doesn't want to buy it?
0: He has not bought. I'm like, dude, buy some underwear. He's like, nah. He just goes commando.
1: He doesn't need it. He likes to freeball it.
0: That's how crazy lazy guys are.
1: Wow.
0: That this guy just ran out of underwear and was like,
1: oh, well.
0: I guess there's no more underwear for the rest of my life. That is the perfect example of a man. Like, I guess the rest of my life, there's just going to be no more underwear. Hopefully that meets someone.
1: That's
0: the truth.
1: Oh, my God.
0: Oh, well, this is it.
1: Last pair.
0: This pair rips. Last pair. That's it forever. You're laughing because you know it's true.
1: Because it's ridiculous.
0: I know it's stupid.
1: Oh, my
0: but
1: God.
0: That's how it is.
1: There are three things you needed to know this morning on Jersey's Best Country. Thunder 106.
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2: So far, so good on the roads right now. A little road work on the Garden State Parkway northbound between south of exit 130 in Woodbridge and south of 135 in Clark. One right lane is closed. Other than that, we're fine there. 9 and 18 look good. 33 through 37 all clear. No issues on 88 or 70.
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2: Today, humid, partly sunny, high 82. Tonight, mostly clear, low humid, 69. And then for tomorrow, Saturday is going to be humid with some clouds, high 83. Sunday, mostly cloudy, breezy, and humid, high 83. Right now, it's 68 on Thunder 106.
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2: 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Corporal and Eggs with Nina and Tom. It's 7:09. Here's news this morning. From April to June, the U.S. economy grew at a modest 1.5% rate, okay, impacted by increased imports.
3: Oh.
2: Despite this, consumer spending rose, mm-hmm, accounting for 70% of economic activity, with a 3.2% annual increase.
3: I don't know what that means.
2: The Federal Reserve's preferred inflation measured increased 3.7% last month, still above its 2% target.
3: Oh.
2: This occurs as Americans face high living costs before the midterm elections.
3: Okay.
2: Do you know what that sounded like to me?
3: It sounded like they were like, hey, the economy's doing all right. Like, all right, but you're not. You're going, everything looks good on paper, except for your money. Hey, the economy's doing good. Are we doing good? Nope. Psych. Oh. There's something funny about psych. Still to this day.
2: Oh, yeah. Psych.
3: Psych. Not like that. Psych. Has to be a quick psych. Not a psych. That's a...
2: First of all, don't tell me how to psych. If I want to psych, I can psych.
3: Nobody likes to say psych.
2: Psych.
3: No, psych.
2: Don't, no, Tom, you don't, you're not the end all and be all on psych.
3: All right, let's try to do it. Let's try to do it, right? I'll do yours. I'll do mine first. And you do yours, all right?
2: All right.
3: I'm like, Nina, your hair looks great today. Psych.
2: Thanks, Tom.
3: Now you.
2: Tom, I have news.
3: Yeah?
2: I'm pregnant.
3: Okay.
2: Psych!
3: That's so butt. It's not even...
2: Mine was so
3: like,
2: much
3: like, it's not even like I got you. Like, it's just like a...
2: Psych!
3: Guys, which psych do you like better? Nina's or Tom's? Let's move on. Text in, what psych you like better? Nina or Tom's?
2: Oh, my God.
3: Psych.
2: You have to make it a competition on psych cares.
3: It's always a competition. Okay. Psych?
2: Holidays. Well, let me check the text. What did everybody say?
3: Nothing.
2: Nobody even chimed in.
3: They're probably like,
2: I'm very curious to know.
3: They're probably like, what are these two dorks
2: Debbie
3: talking
2: said
3: about?
2: Nina, ha ha.
3: Debbie doesn't know.
2: Jim, Tom sounds better.
3: Yeah,
2: hey, Nina sounds Japanese. Yeah, hey!
3: It's true.
2: Like, I'm not like, trying to sound Japanese. I'm like, psych!
3: Psych! It's like, stop. It's just psych. Psych?
2: Whatever.
3: I mean, you're trying to put flair to it. Why are you flaring the psych?
2: Because it's psych.
3: It's there.
2: Barb, sorry, Thomas, Nina.
3: Barb, stop.
2: It's like ladies got my back and men got your back.
3: Because men know what's going
2: Lisa,
3: on.
2: Lisa, definitely Nina.
3: Yeah, because that's the thing. Is women are going to be like, oh, it's corny.
2: You're corny.
3: Psych.
2: No, I'm not psyching you. You're corny.
3: Yeah, I know. I'm corny. You're going, psych.
2: Yeah, like people drinking. Like it. They're laughing at it.
3: No. It's not a burn. It's not a burn.
2: It's Harry Potter's birthday today.
3: Harry Potter, he's not real.
2: International Lifeguard Appreciation Day. Yes, thank you for all you do. Did you see that crazy video out of California? That young lifeguard that had to save that 10-year-old?
3: Yeah.
2: That was insane. The ocean. Why was there anybody in the ocean?
3: I don't know. I was like, what are you doing?
2: That undertow was redonk.
3: That's why I could never be a lifeguard.
2: Me neither. I'm too scared.
3: Like, someone's drowning. I'm like, someone's drowning. They're like, it's you, buddy. I'm like, oh.
2: Is someone going to take care of this?
3: I'm not going out there. You see that undertow? This ain't Baywatch.
2: Yeah, that would scare the crap out of me. Thank God everybody's okay.
3: That's why I could not.
2: What do we got? Lehei Hawaii. I don't know what that is. It's a Hawaiian holiday, I guess.
3: Lehei?
2: National Avocado Day. Oh, my goodness. I forgot avocados. To tell you.
3: What?
2: Grace sent us a picture of you and me dressed up as avocados. I saved it. Look on Grace's text. It's you and me in avocado suits. Hugging. Grace, why do you make us hug all the time?
3: we're
2: big avocados.
3: What?
2: I'm going to post it.
3: It's so ridiculous. Grace loves AI, too.
2: I know, but so you know what? I love it because she gives us some material sometimes.
3: We always look a little bit off, and we're always hugging and touching each other.
2: Yeah, you can tell our faces are a little bit off, but it still kind of looks like
3: us. I hate it so much, but I like it. It's such a weird, like, I hate it, but like it. Kind of like your psych. Psych!
2: Oh, suddenly yours is getting longer.
3: Did you? Psych.
2: Because you like it. Psych.
3: That's the same. No, I did not draw
2: Mike likes
3: out the
2: me
3: psych.
2: Better.
3: Who cares
2: as
3: about
2: well.
3: Mike?
2: Oh, you hate Mike because Mike loves me.
3: Yeah, yeah.
2: Mike, you hate Mike.
3: He said, as literally everything in this show, Nina is better. Hey, Mike.
2: Mike is a fan of me. Why are you so jelly?
3: Because he's not a fan of me.
2: He didn't say he's not a fan of you. He just thinks I'm better.
3: He's going to try to crush me. He's going to try to crush me.
2: Tom crushes me all the time. Who do you like better? Always. He always does that.
3: It's me.
2: You set yourself up for it.
3: I do. I'm like a masochist.
2: National Mutt Day, National Raspberry Cake Day, ooh, Shredded Wheat Day, Uncommon Instrument Awareness Day, and World Ranger Day.
3: Only shredded wheat with the frosting.
2: Yeah, frosted mini wheats.
3: Mini wheat and mini wheats. Sometimes the regular, remember when you were a kid and you'd get like shredded wheat? But like no frosting, you're like, Mom,
2: what is
3: and
2: this?
3: And then you're like, you put that big block in there, and you're like, you're breaking it up. You're like, yes. Just cutting your gums.
2: Yep.
3: I'm like, you might as well just get grape nuts.
2: How about when you would put that in your mouth and it's soaked in milk, and you're like, and you suck the milk out with the icing. Yeah. Oh, how good is
3: that? That's what makes it.
2: What's John talking about? Nina, you jinxed me. Oh no, John, what happened? Did you have a double knee replacement?
3: Oh my God, Nina, you just crippled John.
2: How did I cripple John, the Billboard boat guy? I didn't do anything.
3: What, did he fall off the boat? What happened?
2: I don't know. John, spill. All right, guys, well, that is your news.
3: See what happens when you're a fan of Nina? Your knees blow out.
2: Okay.
3: It's now time for your sports scoop with Tom Spolkroll DeVoy with my friend.
2: It's terrible.
3: Nina. WNBA basketball, Nina, go.
2: Finals yesterday, we had the Aces over the Liberty, 104-99. The Lynx beat the Tempo, 104-72. And the Sky beat the Sun, 94-88. We got several games today. I'll have scores Monday.
3: MLB baseball. The New York Metropolitans, they're on a hot streak as they beat the Marlins, 4-2. And then we have the New York Butt Yankees. Lost again, 2-1 in 11 innings, because we can't hold the lead or score any runs. I'm going to throw a chair. This is ridiculous. Get it together! Get it together! You professional baseball player, what's wrong with you? Score runs! Stop freaking out! Your pitching can't hold up always! I swear to God,
2: wait, what'd you say? Your pitching can't hold up what?
3: Can't always hold up.
2: Always. Yeah. Okay.
3: I swear to God. I would have that whole Yankee lineup, all nine of them, and just every one of them, pop, punch in the face, pop, punch in the face, pop, punch in the face.
2: Oh.
3: All nine of them. Hit the ball, you losers! You're getting paid for 1 year more money than I'll ever see in my life, and you can't hit a baseball!
2: Yikes.
3: The trade deadline's on Monday for the MLB, so hopefully the Yankees actually get some baseball players. Something that actually hit more than 240! 240! You're hitting 240! That's your sports scoop. With Tom.
2: Disappointed DeVoy.
3: Spork roll. DeVoy. With a little bit of my friend Nina.
2: Hey, guys. It's me.
3: Get it together!
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0: it looks like we got another humid day, a partly cloudy, high 83. Checking on Sunday, mostly cloudy, breezy, and humid, high 83. Right now, it's 69 and sunny on Thunder 106.
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0: 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Chris Stapleton coming to Freedom Mortgage Pavilion. Let's go to the phones and give away our last pair of tickets. Good morning. Who's this?
1: Larry.
0: Hey, Larry, where are you from?
1: Tom's River.
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1: What, pal?
2: 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Congratulations.
1: That's awesome.
0: Congratulations, Larry. You won yourself a pair of tickets to see Chris Stapleton live. 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
1: 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It's 8:10. Here's your news. From April to June, the U.S. economy grew at a modest 1.5% rate, impacted by increased imports. Despite this, consumer spending rose, accounting for 70% of economic activity, with a 3.2% annual increase.
2: Nobody knows what that means.
1: The Federal Reserve's preferred inflation measure increased 3.7% last month, still above its 2% target. This occurs as Americans face high living costs before the midterm elections.
2: Again, no one knows what it means.
1: Today's holidays, Harry Potter's birthday.
2: Harry Potter?
1: International Lifeguard Appreciation Day. Oh. Lehi, Hawaii.
2: Lehi, Hawaii?
1: National Avocado Day. National Jump for Jelly Beans Day.
2: Jump for Jelly Beans.
1: National Mutt Day. Oh. National Raspberry Cake Day, Shredded Wheat Day, Uncommon Instrument Awareness Day, yes. And World Ranger Day.
2: Ranger!
1: If you are constipated, eat shredded wheat.
2: I feel like...
1: It's Shredded Wheat Day.
2: I feel like that should work, but I don't know if it does.
1: It's the truth. You don't think shredded wheat works?
2: I think cream of wheat might work. Shredded wheat, I feel like it's going to constipate.
1: It's all fiber. Are you crazy?
2: I know, but it's so dry.
1: It's going to...
2: I feel like if you're going to, like... If you're constipated, you got to have something that's not dry.
1: No, that's... You put it in milk, it becomes soggy. It's fine.
2: You have to let it sit there. If it's just regular shredded wheat, you got to let it sit there for like 10 minutes. Like,
1: 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It's
2: that
1: fiber.
2: That big log of fiber, you're like, come on.
1: That big log's going to help you shed some big logs. You know what I mean?
2: Ew, you're so gross.
1: You're gross.
2: You love poo humor.
1: Potty humor is very funny. It's one of my favorites.
2: It is your favorite.
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0: for three things you need to know.
1: Bow, bow, bow, bow, bow. Yeah. A new poll of 2,201 U.S. adults found nearly 90% are unaware of the specific health risks linked to eating wieners.
2: What?
1: Hot diggities.
2: I love hot dogs.
1: Near half of Americans eat hot dogs 2 to 3 times monthly. Yet 49% say they've heard of risks, but they don't know the specifics.
2: Yeah, I mean, high blood pressure, right?
1: 40% don't know the risk at all. I mean, WHO, World Health Organization, classifies processed meat as a carcinogenic to humans, with just one hot dog daily raising colorectal cancer by 18%.
2: Oh!
1: And in children.
2: What?
1: It's raised ages 10 to 14. It grew 500% between 99 and 2020.
2: Guys, I'm still eating hot dogs.
1: Do plant-based alternatives.
2: No,
1: I
2: never!
1: I do turkey dogs, usually. Veggie dogs, flavorful toppings. Are a healthier swap.
2: But isn't like turkey dogs and like chicken, like, are they processed as well?
1: They are processed.
2: I'm saying, like, what's the-

0: Big deal. A point, yeah.
1: I mean, guys, I love a hot dog. I like a nice Seattle dog. I've been eating those lately when I make hot dogs. Seattle dog's nice. Cream cheese on it.
0: Ew.
1: Oh, Nina. It's cream cheese. So I put jalapenos. I've been putting candied jalapenos on there. Some onions. And actually crispy onions on top.
0: You're really making it fat.
1: Oh.
0: Like you're making it worse than.
1: Oh, Nina, it's so fat. It's so good, though. I've been putting veggie cream cheese on it to make it healthier.
0: Mm-hmm.
1: Got to be healthy, you know?
0: Yeah. Yeah, at least you're doing that.
1: Mm.
0: I'm sure you're slathering it on there.
1: Mm.
0: A lawsuit claims a Comcast store manager humiliated the lowest performing salesperson each month with a strange ritual where a cream pie was smashed into their face. That's terrible.
1: Buddy, it's time to quit.
0: I mean, why would you stay there? You knew this happened, then you should have just left.
1: Hey, Jim. Looks like sales aren't very good this year.
0: Oh, come on, man. Oh.
1: I mean, I guess did he just do it? I mean, you figure you could sue after the second one, right?
0: Yeah, like I don't know how this could just go on all the time.
1: Like first one's a prank, second one's I'm suing. You can't just cream pie me, John.
0: I just can't imagine. I mean, it's a lawsuit. So, yeah, clearly this was not okay.
1: It has to be a lawsuit. I mean, you can't cream pie your employees.
0: Finally, I guess it was fine until it was his turn.
1: Yeah.
0: And this guy was like, oh, no, he didn't. He just hit me in the face. I'm waiting for my turn to be the lowest salesperson. And then he put the lawsuit.
1: I'd like to.
0: It was definitely a person who got the pie smashed in their face, you don't think?
1: Yeah, like I said, you can't cream pie employees. And,
0: now does everybody get money? No. All the people who've been smashed in the past, do they get money?
1: Maybe Comcast got to pay out a big cream pie settlement.
0: I think they have to.
1: Like I said earlier, and Nina steps on the joke, you can't cream pie your employees both ways. You know what I mean? You know what I'm talking about?
0: Yeah, I get it. And moving on. I hate when you do that. It's so stupid. It makes no sense. It's just gross sounds coming from your mouth. The average parent loses 6,858 minutes a year driving their kids around.
1: That's a week. I mean, oh, man, I drive so much, guys.
0: We are chauffeurs, aren't we?
1: Yesterday, literally last night, it's like 8 o'clock. My son's like, hey, can you take me to the beach? This is Sully. He's like, can you pick up my friend, too?
0: 8 p.m.?
1: Yeah, and I'm like, you're getting a ride home, right? He's like, yeah.
0: Why are they going to the beach at 8 p.m.?
1: I don't know. Is it the fireworks? I have no idea.
0: Oh, I didn't know there were fireworks.
1: I don't know. I don't ask him questions.
0: I need details if you're telling a story.
1: And actually, it was on 7:30, and I'm just sitting outside waiting with my wife, like on the back porch. I'm just like, and she's like, what are you doing? I'm like, just the Uber driver waiting for his next ride, you know? I'm like, here I go.
0: Waiting for your phone to ding?
1: Nina, it's Friday. This phone's going to be dinging.
0: Yeah.
1: Ding, ding, ding, ding. Oh, I got to go. I can't. I'm driving everywhere.
0: Oh,
1: I'm
0: man.
1: Tom the Uber driver.
0: Yeah, you are.
1: With no pay. And I'm pretty sure I have like 2 stars. They're not giving me 5 stars, which is even crazier.
0: They're definitely not.
1: They're like 1 star. I'm like, what? Don't like his music. 1 star.
0: Everyone I know, every parent's like, you know, if someone's like, oh, can someone help me out? I got to drive by so-and-so to here. They're like, oh, I wish I could, but I'm driving here to here, and I'm driving here to here. There's always something.
1: Let me tell you something. So like, Sully's friend's parents are pretty good. They're pretty good. Even though I do feel like sometimes at night, they kind of like, they're like, oh, Tom can pick him up. I'm like, I wake up early in the morning.
0: Right.
1: I'm like, even on a Friday night, I'm like, I still wake up at 4 o'clock in the morning. Like, what? What? But I still do it because I'm a good guy. Vin's friends, these people ain't driving nowhere. I'm like, what?
0: Yeah, they're like, nah, let the other parents do it.
1: They're like, nah, we're good. I'm like, what do you mean we're good? They don't drive. I'm like, what? Like, I'm hoping, like, tomorrow night, Vin's going to the movies. I got to drive him to the movies.
0: But aren't you going also or no?
1: Yeah, I think I'm going as well. But, okay. Like, but again, I got to drive him there. And then Vin's like, he'll do this. Hey, we got to pick up blah, blah. I'm like, he lives on the other side of town, the opposite way.
0: Yeah.
1: I'm like, I'm not doing that. Well, how are they going to get here? I'm like, they have parents, right?
0: It's true.
1: I'm like, and then they're like, oh, no. One time, he's like, no. And I go to pick this kid up. Their parents are just chilling on a porch. I'm like.
0: Well, because their parents set the standard. They're like, we're not doing it. So unless you get a ride, you're not going.
1: You know, I remember I drove up and I saw them and they're waving at me. I'm like, hey guys. And I looked over at Vin and I'm going, I'm going to punch you right in your face. I'm like, what?
0: Brielle would come down and be like, hey, so my parents can't drive. I told them you could. And I'm like, no.
1: What?
0: No.
1: I volunteered you. What? Why? Mm. Hey, my friends all need a ride. I told you that we're going to a wedding. Yes. They're like, oh. I'm like, why do you think I'm in a suit right now? Did you think I got in a suit to chauffeur you?
0: Oh, my God.
1: Well, how are we going to get there? There's five of you. Not one of them have parents?
0: Mm-hmm. It's just you, Tom. Just you.
1: I'm like, you're beat.
0: That's Tom dying.
1: No, that's my kids. That's my kids when I say no to something.
0: Oh, okay.
1: Why? I'm like, what are these noises? I hear you going up the stairs.
0: And there are three things you need to know on Jersey's Best Country, Thunder 106.
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7: Here's today's marine forecast for Sandy Hook down to the Little Egg Inlet.
8: West winds around 5 knots, becoming south winds 10 to 15 knots in the afternoon. Seas 2 to 3 feet.
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0: Jersey's Best Country, Thunder 106, Luke Combs, Sleepless in a Hotel Room. 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

Morgan Wallen. I'm sure plenty of you are going to be hearing that one live tonight. He's going to be at Lincoln Financial Field tonight. He was scheduled to play, I think, tonight and tomorrow night. Yeah, July 31st and August 1st, because we were giving away tickets for a while. So if you are slated to go, have the best time, and make sure you text in and let us know all about how the show went. All right, you're listening to Jersey's Best Country, Thunder 106.

Statue of Liberty to the Lucy the Elephant statue. You're in Thunder Country. Thunder 106.

There she is, Taylor Swift. Inspiration behind that one? Jessie's story. If you watch the Toy Story movies, you know Jessie. She's the cowgirl. And Taylor Swift said it was her backstory that inspired that song. Jersey's Best Country Thunder 106. Here's Jason Aldean.

Shaboozy, good news. Jersey's best country, Thunder 106. The good news is Zach's up next with your country middays, and he's got your tickets to see Scotty McCreery live. So keep it locked to Jersey's best country, Thunder 106. That's it for Pork, Roll, and Eggs. I, Nina, will see you at Wine Outlet today, right? 2 to 4 p.m. It's their grand opening in Shrewsbury. All kinds of wine tastings, samplings from Uncle Giuseppe's. It's going to be a fun day. I'll see you there. Have a good one. 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

Jersey's Best Country Thunder 106. Happy Friday. That's right. Finally Friday. We have made it. Weekend almost here. We're feeling good. Zach taking you through your country midday. 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

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I will also have your shot at winning a pair of tickets to see Scott McCreery in October.

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Russell Dickerson, Jersey's Best Country. Thunder 106, Jason Aldean on the way. Jordan Davis, Kane Brown, Keith Urban all around the corner. Next on Thunder 106 after Bailey Zimmerman, his latest.

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Later on today, Nina and the Thunder crew are going to be at the wine outlet of Shrewsbury Grand Opening. That's 2 p.m. to 4 p.m. Nina from Pork Roll and Eggs will be there. Right here, Jordan Davis.

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20: Here's today's marine forecast for Sandy Hook down to the Little Egg Inlet.
21: West winds around 5 knots, becoming south winds 10 to 15 knots in the afternoon. Seas 2 to 3 feet.
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By 2023, it was around 150,000. 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

0: Time is running out to see the Blue Claws this season, and they have a big week coming up. 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

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If you're looking for a guy singing deep, meaningful lyrics, Luke Bryan's not the guy, but puts out some fun songs. Jordan Davis on Thunder 106.

0: 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The All Request Hour kicks off at 12 noon every single weekday right here on Thunder 106. And yeah, you got one more shot at getting them in before the weekend. 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
7: Here's today's marine forecast for Sandy Hook down to the Little Egg Inlet.
8: West winds around 5 knots, becoming south winds 10 to 15 knots in the afternoon. Seas 2 to 3 feet.
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0: 6, Jersey's Best Country. Congratulations to Eileen from Manalapan. She was caller 106 and has scored her pair of tickets to see Scott McCreery October 18th in East Rutherford at Dream Live Performing Arts Center. Eileen with the win heading into the weekend. Now in just a couple of minutes, Nina and the Thunder crew, they're getting ready at the Wine Outlet of Shrewsbury for the grand opening. 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We're going to talk to her in just a little while. More of Jersey's Best Country next. Ella Langley on the way.
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We're going to check in with Nina from the Pork Roll and Eggs Morning Show in just a few minutes at the Wine Outlet of Shrewsbury Grand Opening. She's there till 4 p.m. We'll hear from her in just a few minutes.

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Looks like it's going to be a beautiful weekend. Hope you got some good plans. Right here is Jordan Davis. 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

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I'm getting out of here. Chris Van Zandt will be in next, but before that, we're going to hear from Nina and the Thunder crew at the Wine Outlet of Shrewsbury Grand Opening.

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2: 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We'll be here till 4 p.m. The Thunder table is set up, so you have the chance to win some fun Thunder prizes like cups, koozies, t-shirts, and more. And you can enter to win a pair of tickets to see Dylan Scott at the Stone Pony Summer Stage. 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
0: And may God bless America. 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

0: Does sound like the radio. It sounds like the afternoon ride, if you ask me. Good afternoon ride, Thunder Nation. Friday, welcome to the weekend. Last day of July. Is summer just flying by, or is it just me? I tell you, let's get them going back to back to back. Like this one, the new one from Cody Johnson, Horace Back on the afternoon ride. Welcome to it.
1: He's a ranch hand in a pinch, man. 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Now he's a double wide on the county line.

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You got to get them off and get them boat shoes on, the beach shoes on, whatever it takes to get them boots off and get you into your time. 9 to 5. 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So get them boots off and get the beach sandals on, whatever you wear. And carry on. Kenny Chesney on the afternoon ride.

The name of the band is Flatland Calvary. Jersey's Best Country Thunder 106. Luke Combs to come. Have some Alexandra Kay, Casey Musgraves, Hardy. What else you want here? Did I say Luke Combs? Morgan Wallen on deck. This Lady Wilson.

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2: 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I'm Nina for Pork, Roll, and Eggs on Thunder 106.
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Definitely a song for a sizzling summer. Jersey's Best Country Thunder 106. Let's put a little more sizzling. Crank it up just a little bitty bit. Who better than to do that than Luke Combs, Back in the Saddle on Thunder.

you're just tuning in, well, Nina from the Porcelain Eggs Morning Show, she's got her saddle saddled up. She's saddled on into the Wine Outlet of Shrewsbury. It's a grand opening going on right now. You can get on over there. It is 89 Newman Springs Road, Shrewsbury, New Jersey, the Wine Outlet. Grand opening, lots going on. We'll check in with her after a little more of Jersey's Best Country.

After all the bars are closed, Jersey's Best Country Thunder 106, you need to go home and maybe just have that one more when you're home safe. And now you're going to have that one more. If you don't get to the wine outlet of Shrewsbury Grand Opening, I'm talking 89 Newman Springs Road in Shrewsbury. Nina from the Pork Bone Eggs Morning Show is there. Wine outlet of Shrewsbury Grand Opening. We're going to check with her in just a little bit while you head there.

That is Hardy and favorite country song. I tell you, since we started playing, it seems to be a very popular song amongst the ladies of Jersey's Best Country Thunder 106. Yeah, man. It's Kacey Musgraves. She's going through a dry spell. You're going to hear all about it before we check in with Nina, who is at the grand opening of the Why Not in Shrewsbury. We'll talk to her next, but first, this.

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2: 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I'm Nina, by the way, for the Pork Roll and Eggs Morning Show, and I'll be here with the Thunder Crew till 4 p.m. If you haven't been to a Wine Outlet, this is your chance. 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Expert recommendations from the staff, who is so friendly and so knowledgeable to help you find your next favorite bottle. 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

0: The Afternoon Ride with Chris Van Zandt is brought to you by
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Whole fam damnly, yeah, Hootie and the Blowfish. I talked about this last week or a couple weeks ago that Hootie says maybe another 2 years, maybe another tour, then he might hang up the microphone. Don't know, hope not. Ella Langley, Morgan Wallen now on the Afternoon Ride.

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2: Mostly clear tonight. National Weather Service says low around 67. Your Saturday, a mix of sun and clouds, high near 85. Humidity still going to be a little bit of a factor. Sunday, same thing. Mix of sun and clouds, high near 84. And watch out for the wind. Could be gusting up as high as 20 miles an hour. And Sunday night, you got a 70% chance of seeing some rain, possibly a thunderstorm. Same thing for Monday. Possible showers likely, possibly a thunderstorm before 8 a.m. But overall, not a bad weekend. Sunday night starts going a little south.
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2: Everybody heading to the beaches, everybody heading to the marinas, the shore. Everybody's going to the shore. Garden State Parkway. Slide down Benny Hill. It's not a bad slide at all. Get around 105. See a little brake check going on over there. A lot of people just going in the left lane going, I'm going to keep you from going over the speed limit. That's the way it was for me this morning coming here to the station. Do have an accident being reported. Garden State Parkway south right around exit 98 backed up to the Wall service area. And also, if you go a little bit to the east, get an accident being reported. Route 18 south between Monmouth Boulevard, exit 6. It's a 6-ish area-ish. Right before Route 18. So, south of I-195, down through the Tondra Tolls, past the Truth Barracks, you're going to be in a lot of company. Have about a delay from exit 98 down through the Tondra Tolls, past the Truth Barracks. What else happening I can see over here? Let me check this one over there. This one over here. This one over here. Yeah, getting through Seabright, Rumson, by this Rumson Seabright Bridge. And that's always a treat, including today.

0: utility pole down. Route 9 both directions right around Texas Road in Marlboro. All lanes closed. This was reported about 2 o'clock. Updated about just about 4 o'clock. Still might be in play there, Thunder Nation.
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I think I need me one of them nights. Yeah, boy, howdy. Chris Van Zandt. The end of July. Can you believe it? But the start of a weekend. 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
1: Mostly clear tonight. National Weather Service says low around 67. Your Saturday, a mix of sun and clouds. High near 85. Humidity still going to be a little bit of a factor. Sunday, same thing. Mix of sun and clouds. High near 84. And watch out for the wind. Could be gusting up as high as 20 miles an hour. And Sunday night, you got a 70% chance of seeing some rain, possibly a thunderstorm. Same thing for Monday. Possible showers, likely possibly a thunderstorm before 8 a.m. But overall, not a bad weekend. Sunday night starts going a little south.
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1: At 4:49 on this last day of July 2026, crash Route 1 northbound north of Oaks Boulevard, North Brunswick, one right lane of three lanes closed. That was reported about 40 minutes ago. Still might be in progress there. Be careful around over there. And what else? Crash Route 18 both directions north of Milltown Road. Did I just say that? There's another accident going on? Utility pole down. Still be reported. Route 9 both directions south of Texas Road and Marlboro. All lanes closed north and southbound. That was reported by 2 o'clock, updated about 40 minutes ago, but the telephone pole probably going to be in progress for a while. Delays Garden State Parkway Express Lane, southbound south of Asbury Toll Plaza to 100C, about a 2-mile delay. Now, that's the good news. You get south of, say, exit 98 down through the Toms River Tolls, you're going to be in it for a little bit while because everybody's heading that way. Is there any incidents, accidents, delay, stop and go, 8-mile delay, 10, 9, yeah. That just happened. Getting to the beach. So is everybody else. Get south of the Toms River Tolls, past Trooper, actually looking good. 37 to the Barrier Island, 72. You're going to have some company. Just be careful. Take your time, man. There's just a bunch of morons out there just trying to bob and weave and trying to get ahead. And next thing you know, they passed you, and then you stay in your lane and you pass them. Just take it easy. No fender benders. No bad things going on. No bad juju today, right? Just take it easy and crank the thunder because I got another nice set coming up for you.
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2: Mostly clear tonight. National Weather Service says low around 67. Your Saturday, a mix of sun and clouds, high near 85. Humidity still going to be a little bit of a factor. Sunday, same thing. Mix of sun and clouds, high near 84. And watch out for the wind. Could be gusting up as high as 20 miles an hour. And Sunday night, you got a 70% chance of seeing some rain, possibly a thunderstorm. Same thing for Monday. Possible showers likely, possibly a thunderstorm before 8 a.m. But overall, not a bad weekend. Sunday night starts going a little south.
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2: Yep, you're going to the beaches, you're going to have some company, that's for sure. Even if you're heading out 287, maybe going to the lakes, Lake Opatcong or anything like that, might be in some company as well. But let's start here, slide down Benny Hill, you're looking okay. A little north of Benny Hill, getting on the southbound side, a little bit of delay getting up to the bridge. Slide down the bridge, everything's looking pretty good. And it's really not that bad that I can see until you get to just about, exit 98. Got a little bit of 5 mile delay going on from, say, 98 north of 9, actually 105 down through the Tundra Tolls. You're going to be in company. A little bit of hit the loud pedal, a little bit of get off the loud pedal, a little bit of this, a little bit of that, but I'm not seeing any incidents or accidents on the Great State Parkway, so that is good news. I am seeing that utility pole down Route 9 right around Texas Road. Both ways might be closed in that area, so be careful. Let our workers get that taken care of. And when did this happen? Not too long ago, crash Route 18 northbound north of Milltown Road in East Brunswick. Two left lanes of three lanes closed. So be careful over there, Thunder Nation. Let's just take it easy, listen to the tunes, and get to where we're going.
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Kenny Chesney, beer in Mexico. Why not having a beer right here? I'll tell you. Another highly requested song from you ladies in Thunder Nation. It's Megan Maroney. It's called Medicine on the afternoon ride on Thunder 106.

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Jersey's best country, Thunder 106. Hey, CBZ, how about some Justin Moore? You pick. I tell you, this is one of my favorite Justin Moore songs right here. Thank you for letting me do DJ's choice. If heaven wasn't so far away on Thunder.

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2: As we cruise toward the 6 o'clock hour, National Weather Service says partly cloudy tonight. I say mostly clear, low around 67. Now, the partly comes in for Saturday as well. Mix of sun and clouds. It says partly sunny, but I want to say, I'm no expert, but I want to say mix of sun and clouds, high near 85. Sunday, same thing, mix of sun and clouds, high near 84. Watch out for the wind. Wind can be gusting up as high as 20 miles an hour on Sunday, they say. 70% chance of seeing some rain, possibly a thunderstorm on Sunday night, and some showers possibly Monday morning, and maybe throughout the course of the day. On again, off again, showers so far. Forecast for Monday through Thursday of next week.
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2: I tell you, if you're heading to the beaches, the boats, the marinas, wherever you're going, you're going to be in some company. What is it, 5:51, just about 10 of 6, 9 of 6. We do have some delays in the Garden State Parkway, southbound north of 100 to south of 98. It's about a 5-mile delay there, but it gets a little heavier from there. And south of there, delays, stop and go. Garden State Parkway, southbound north of 90 to, say, Chambersbridge Road. That's another 8 miles. So do the math. Couldn't carry the one. You're going to be in some company. It's going to be a beautiful weekend, and it's supposed to get, as we just heard, by about Sunday night. But that's okay, man. Utility poles still being reported as being down Route 9 both directions, right around Texas Road in Marlboro. Give them a whole bunch of space, a lot of room. Heading out on 287. Yeah, Stelton Road on the southbound side. Not that bad. I have a little bit of a delay going on. 440 northbound from the turnpike to the Garden State Parkway. Beaches. Let me see what's going on here. Yeah, this is always there's one big red line from Rumson Seabright Bridge. Okay, if you're heading, from Sandy Hook towards Seabright, and if you're heading from Seabright towards the bridge, you just always have a lot of company there on a Friday. In the summer.
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3: Mostly clear tonight. National Weather Service says low around 67. Your Saturday, a mix of sun and clouds. High near 85. Humidity still going to be a little bit of a factor. Sunday, same thing. Mix of sun and clouds. High near 84. And watch out for the wind. Could be gusting up as high as 20 miles an hour. And Sunday night, you got a 70% chance of seeing some rain, possibly a thunderstorm. Same thing for Monday. Possible showers likely. Possibly a thunderstorm before 8 a.m. But overall, not a bad weekend. Sunday night starts going a little south.
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3: If you're coming from north of the Raritan Bridges, the delays have kind of slowed down. Not bad. Little bit of a what's going on going up the bridges, sliding down Benny Hill. Not looking too bad at all. Oh, looking good. Southbound, going down here, exit 98. Yeah, south of exit 98, getting off, I-195 and 138 heading to Belmar. But south of that exit, starting to see that roaming pocket of volume. And it starts there, goes down through the Toms River Tolls, south of the Toms River Tolls, past the Troop Barracks. You're looking okay. On 37 or 72, you know you're going to have people going to the same places you are, whether it be Seaside or LBI, Barnegat Light, Beach Haven. So if you're heading towards the boats, the marinas, anywhere near there, you're going to have some company. Going to Union Beach, even Keensburg, Atlantic Highlands, Rumson, Fairhaven, Long Branch, Deal, Asbury Park. You're going to have some company there. Still getting reports of this down pole. There was an accident. This is Route 9 North, right around Texas Road. Still getting reports that there's work going on over there. And getting off the rock via the outer bridge. Man, that thing was closed down for a long time. Getting from... There was an accident earlier on the Jersey side getting to the rock. But they had the rock to Jersey all closed down as well. Don't know why.
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3: 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Insurance rates are going up, taxes are going up, and things just are not getting very much cheaper lately, Thunder Nation. That's why maybe it doesn't have to be the whole collection. Maybe you've got a piece of jewelry, maybe multiple pieces of jewelry, maybe a jewelry collection that you want to just turn in. 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

That's some Riley Green right there. Jersey's Best Country Thunder 106. Change my mind. Yeah, it's possible. I'm confident of that. Some Kevin Powers. Some Hardy. Some Cody Johnson and Megan Maroney coming up.

is the Kevin Powers songs I was talking about. Right there, Kevin Powers with Shaboozy. Jersey's Best Country, Thunder 106, Megan Maroney. Coming up, Cody Johnson on deck. Hardy and the other three doing this one. MacArthur on Thunder.

Some Cody Johnson, Jersey's Best Country Thunder 106. My name is Chris Van Zandt. 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Thank you all for keeping us well, keeping us safe, keeping us fed, doing what you're doing to keep America beautiful. And thank you to our men and women in the military. Prayers up for you all taking care of the United States of America here and abroad. Country Nights coming up next. I'll see you in August. Monday afternoon ride, about 3:15. We'll start it with the Pledge of Allegiance. Hope to see you there. TJ, Country Nights, next on Thunder.

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0: 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In 90-degree weather.
1: Wow, it is a scorcher out there today.
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Jelly Roll, hands up, getting things started for Country Nights, Jersey's Best Country, Thunder 106. We're kicking off the weekend. TJ with you on this Friday, TGIF. We've got some Kenny Chesney. This one's Carry On Thunder 106.

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With authentic barbecue, classic cuts, and hometown comforts, The Cabin's got the flavor to fire up your shore weekend.

Thunder 106. So there's a Morgan Wallen-themed Airbnb in Nashville that has rooms inspired by his songs. There's also a chair on the balcony at the Airbnb with a sign that says, quote, "You're not Morgan Wallen. You won't get away with it. Don't throw the chair." It's Ella Langley and Morgan Wallen on Thunder 106.

Best of Me on Jersey's Best Country, Thunder 106. So Parker McCollum, he postponed two shows because his wife is going to give birth to their second child. He said, quote, "Hate having to make that call, but family comes first." Here he is, what kind of man?

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Lainey Wilson and John Mayer on Thunder 106. Morgan Wallen holds the record for the most number one radio hits from a single album on any of Billboard's Airplay charts. He's earned 7. This is the title track off that album. It's I'm the Problem on Thunder 106.

Brian Martin on Thunder 106. We have a Miller Lite Legendary Game Night coming up this Monday. We'll be at Buffalo Wild Wings in Hazlitt for their grand opening. We'll be there from 4 to 6. Plus, we'll have your chance to get entries for our grand prize, that flyaway to Nashville for the CMA Award.

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